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0: Sat Naam.
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0: Karta Purkh.
1: He is the creator.
0: Nirbhau.
1: He is without fear.
0: Nirvair.
1: He is inimical to none.
0: Akal Murt.
1: He never dies.
0: Ajuni.
1: He is beyond birth and death.
0: Sabang.
1: He is self-eliminated.
0: Gur Prasad.
1: He is realized by the kindness of the true Guru.
0: Jap.
1: Repeat his name.

with her beloved Sheikh asked. This is the meaning, simple meaning of this Shabad. 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